0: legal because it required congressional approval. But late Thursday, the board abruptly changed course and filed an appeal. Cooper denied that appeal in the morning, and now the Trump administration has filed an emergency stay in the D.C. Circuit. This lawsuit against the Kennedy Center was brought by Congresswoman Joyce Beatty. Her attorney, Norm Eisen, says any further attempt to overturn the court's decision is a waste of time.
1: It will not stand. Sooner or later, that name is coming off the building.
0: Scaffolding is in place to reach the lettering in question. Chloe Veltman, NPR News.
2: It's day two of the World Cup, and some fans are braving the Texas heat to cheer their teams on at a FIFA fan festival in downtown Houston. Houston Public Media's Kyle McClinigan reports the heat index in the city will be above 100 degrees this weekend.
3: The outdoors FIFA fan festival in Houston has been open for less than 48 hours. And officials have already confirmed that 4 people were hospitalized and 22 were treated on-site for heat-related illnesses. However, the heat didn't stop people like Norma Jacoby from turning out. She stood in the shade of a telephone pole.
4: Everybody's sweating, but we don't care. We're here. We want to have fun. It's the big party, big fiesta. So I know it's hot, but I'm happy.
3: The heat index is forecast to be 105 in Houston on Sunday, when Germany and Curaçao face off inside the stadium, which has AC. For NPR News, I'm Kyle McClinigan in Houston.
2: Taylor Swift became the youngest woman ever inducted into the Songwriters Hall of Fame last night at age 36. This is NPR.
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0: Emmett Cohen from his new Universal Truth album. The whole album is a tribute to John Coltrane and Miles Davis as they hit the big 100 this year. And that's Eternal Glimpse. And before that, Chick Corea. We celebrate his birthday today. And this is from his 1968 Now He Sings, Now He Sobs album. And we heard Windows here on KUVO. Kuvo Jazz. 14 minutes after 6 o'clock on your Friday, Latin Soul Party in here at 8. My name is Paul Donovan, and on the traffic board, looks like we still have that accident southbound 25 at Bellevue. There in the tech center blocking the right lane, and that C-470 eastbound at Quebec down in Douglas County still shows the right lane is blocked, but it's been a while, and it doesn't look like there's too much slow traffic around there, so maybe they've got that moved out of the way. There was a disabled vehicle southbound 25 at Park Avenue blocking the right shoulder. Still kind of slow coming down from the south. And then northbound 25 into downtown. Looks like it's stop and go from about Downing. Denver weather, cold front coming in this weekend. Tomorrow night or Sunday morning, but yeah, cooler weather. Only in the 70s tomorrow, sunny, breezy. And only near 70 on Sunday, and it looks like we'll have a better chance of rain showers on Sunday as well. Right now it's 93 downtown at KUVO. It's Friday, and Denver's own Mistura Fina plays Spangling tonight at 7 o'clock. And so we're going to play something from Live at the Oasis, Volume 6, Fiesta a la King. That's straight ahead on KUVO.
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afternoon. That's right. That's

Lettucey with Duke Ellington's Caravan. And this is from her new collection, a tribute to Dinah Washington. It's called For Dinah. And before that, Cannonball Adderley. That was recorded in 1963 at San Francisco's Jazz Workshop, composed by his brother Nat. And they sounded so good together, the sax and the cornet. And who else was in that lineup there? I mean, on the flute, Yusef Lateef, Joe Zawinul, piano, Sam Jones, bass, Lewis Hayes on drums. Just sounded so good. And we started the set with Denver's own Mistura Fina. And that was from Live at the Oasis recording, Volume 6. And they are playing Spanglang tonight, starting at 7 o'clock. Find out all the events for this weekend online at KUVO.org. Got a wonderful recording of Betty Carter, Stay as Sweet as You Are. It's a wonderful piece. But we're going to start out with Jerry Allen, since she was born on this day. So we're celebrating her music. This is from her Life of a Song album. It was from 2004, recorded with Dave Holland on the bass, Jack DeJohnette on drums. And while they three previously recorded together as backing musicians for Betty Carter on her 1993 live album, Feed the Fire, this project was their first and only studio album as a dedicated trio. So let's hear the title track, The Life of a Song, on KUVO.

0: Betty Carter from 1992 album, It's Not About the Melody, Stay as Sweet as You Are. That beautiful piano, Mulgrew Miller, Kirsten McBride on bass, and at Lewis Nash on drums. Just a beautiful, beautiful piece. And before that, celebrating Jerry Allen's birthday today, Jerry Allen with Dave Holland, Jack DeJohnette, and The Life of a Song from the album of the same name. Here on KUVO, KUVO Jazz, I'm Paul Donovan on a Friday evening, Latin Soul Party in here in about an hour, kick off our weekend. Traffic board looks pretty clear. Looks like that incident on 470 south in Douglas County, eastbound at Quebec. It's been there for a while. It shows that it's still there in the right lane and a little slowing back to about University going eastbound on 470. Cool tonight around Denver, and we got a cold front coming in this weekend. So cooler temperatures tomorrow, breezy, mild, 78. I think we hit 94 today. And then Sunday, cooler with scattered showers, high near 70. Right now it is 91 downtown here at KUVO. All right, on the way, we're going to go to some live music. This was recorded at the historic Village Vanguard Jazz Club in New York City in 1989. And this is David Fathead Newman, Stanley Turrentine, and Hank Crawford. We're going to hear Slippin' Down next on KUVO.
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3: Live from NPR News in Washington, I'm Ryland Barton. A federal judge has issued a preliminary injunction blocking the Trump administration's nearly $2 billion anti-weaponization fund. The judge said the move was necessary, as NPR's Ryan Lucas reports.
4: At a court hearing on a lawsuit challenging the fund, U.S. District Judge Leonie Brinkema said the public statements from DOJ officials that the department was abandoning the fund were not sufficient. She noted that President Trump continues to publicly support the fund and that the government has refused to formally declare under oath that the fund is indeed dead. Judge Brinkema therefore issued a preliminary injunction blocking the fund, but she gave the Justice Department 1 week to provide a clear, unambiguous declaration under penalty of perjury, signed by the acting Attorney General and the U.S. Treasury Secretary, that the fund will not move ahead. If it does so, the judge said she will likely dismiss the lawsuit. If the government does not do so, then the case will move forward. Ryan Lucas, NPR News, Alexandria, Virginia.
3: A federal judge has refused to stop the White House from staging a UFC mixed martial arts event on the South Lawn of the White House this weekend. The White House calls the lawsuit baseless, saying it's no different from many other events hosted at public forums in the Capitol. NPR's Danielle Kurtzleben has more.
5: A watchdog group has filed a lawsuit attempting to halt the fight, noting the money that UFC stands to make off the event, and that Trump owns up to $50,000 of stock in the company that owns UFC. The DOJ has responded, saying in part it would be too disruptive to halt an event a year in the making, and noting past presidents' White House events. White House spokesperson Davis Engel insisted to NPR there are no conflicts of interest and added that Trump's assets are in a trust managed by his children.
3: NPR's Danielle Kurtzleben reporting. In Ohio, a group that organizes political activities for Democratic causes was raided by the FBI today. From Ohio Public Radio, Joe Ingles reports.
6: Ohio Organizing Collaborative board member Prentice Haney says FBI agents have searched premises and in some cases taken laptops and electronic devices as well as interviewed people who work with the organization.
7: There's no reason for over 100 agents to be knocking on the doors of everyday Ohio demanding and accusing people of voter fraud as if it was a witch hunt and scaring them with their children, following them in their cars to school and to work. I mean, this was a full-out assault. I mean, they haven't seen anything like this since Selma.
6: Haney says the people who were contacted by the FBI were told it was related to a case of voter fraud. The FBI has been contacted for comment. For NPR News, I'm Joe Ingles in Columbus, Ohio.
3: A federal appeals court has upheld the conviction of cryptocurrency entrepreneur Sam Bankman-Fried, rejecting arguments that his trial was unfair. Judges expressed skepticism that he was not allowed to present key evidence during his 2023 trial. This is NPR News.
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0: Kurt Elling has never sounded so good with the big band WDR. Big band. In the Brass Palace is the title of the release, and Joe Jackson's Stepping Out here on KUVO. By the way, heads up, Kurt Elling, if you don't know already, will be here next April for Denver Jazz Fest 2027. How about that? This is KUVO, KUVO Jazz, 12 minutes after 7 o'clock on your Friday night. Latin Soul Party in here at 8 o'clock. My name is Paul Donovan. This weekend, cooler, because we got a cold front coming in tomorrow night. Tonight's low 59, and then tomorrow breezy, mild, high 78. And then cooler with scattered showers on Sunday, high near 70. Right now it is 90 downtown here at KUVO. All right, coming up next, we've got a great set. We're going to do some Chicago Soul Jazz Collective, some Etta Jones. But first, we're celebrating the birthday today of Chick Corea. And this is with Return to Forever from the 1973 album, Light as a Feather. And in the lineup, Flora Purim, a friend of Billie Holiday's, and Stanley Clark, who joined us here in the studio a couple months ago on the double bass, Joe Farrell on the flute and soprano sax, and Erto Marrera on drums and percussion. And we're going to hear the title track next, right here on KUVO.
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everybody finds his calling in life as a four-year-old sitting at the piano in the living room. But ever since you did, we've filled our lives with music and with joy. And not just us, but all of Chicago. So Ramsey, thank you. Happy birthday.

Betty Bryant. Did she really say that? She is making friends. Wow. One of her all-time hits, He May Be Your Man. This is from her latest album, Nothing Better to Do. And that was Robert Kyle on that wonderful sax playing. Man, it sounded so good. Here on KUVO, Kuvo Jazz. Before that, Chicago Soul Jazz Collective, A Groove for Ramsey, Ramsey Lewis. Yeah. And we started this set with Chick Corea celebrating his birthday today, playing his music with Return for to Forever, Light as a Feather. Here on KUVO, Kuvo Jazz, I'm Paul Donovan on a Friday night at 24 minutes till the Latin Soul Party gets in here to kick off our weekend. And City Park Jazz, it's on now, celebrating its 40th anniversary. Outdoor concerts every Sunday night at 6, right there at City Park Pavilion. And coming up this Sunday, the Spicy Pickles, featuring Hannah Rodriguez on vocals. Get the whole lineup online when you go to KUVO.org. So we are celebrating Jerry Allen's birthday today. And this is a 2009 recording from the Detroit International Jazz Festival. And we're going to play McCoy Tyner's 4x5 as played by Jerry Allen on piano, Kenny Davis bass, Casa Overall on drums, and you'll hear a tap dancer in there, tap percussionist, Maurice Chestnut. So here it is, 4x5, live on KUVO.

0: Etta Jones and her 1962 Lonely and Blue album, My Gentleman Friend. Yeah. Ulysses Owens Jr. and the band Generation Y from their latest album that was called New York. And Jerry Allen, pianist and composer whose birthday we celebrate today. And that was with Timeline. 4x5 live here on KUVO Kuvo Jazz. I'm Paul Donovan. Thank you so much for listening. Hope you enjoyed the music today. Latin Soul Party here to kick off our weekend. They're coming up next. I'm going to leave you with Donald Byrd, Stepping Into Tomorrow. That is next on KUVO. Have a great weekend.
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1: What's up, what's up, what's up?
2: What's going on, Jammin' Joe? What's happening, brother?
1: It's Friday night, and it's time for the Latin Soul Party,
2: oh,
1: bro.
2: Oh, it is, brother, on this beautiful summer night. It is nice outside, bro.
1: Beautiful. Upper 90s. It feels like summertime, finally.
2: Yeah, finally. The heat is on. For sure, for sure, for sure, brother. I'm glad you're locked into the Latin Soul Party tonight. Don't forget, at 11 p.m., it is the LSP After Party
1: In the mix, right? That's right. So we got a lot of new music coming up, some old music, and you know how we do it. It's always a party here on Friday night, 303-291-0666. If you got any song suggestions or celebrations, we know we have a lot going on in the city tonight.
2: Oh, yeah.
1: We have over 60 car clubs coming to the Lowrider Show here in Denver on Sunday.
2: Wow.
1: I'm not talking 60 cars. I am talking 60 car clubs.
2: Wow.
1: Local clubs. Clubs from all over the nation are coming and gathering here in the Mile High City. So we'll talk about that in a little bit, and we'll play some music for all the low riders going low and slow.
2: Well, they're coming into town, brother. They're coming in, brother. So
1: they're flocking in.
2: They're getting ready, polishing up the rides, right? Getting them ready.
1: That's it, for sure, for sure.
2: That's cool. Right on, brother. I hear you.
1: All right, let's get this party started. I am Jammin' Joe Serna.
2: And this is Rick Yo.
1: And together we are
2: the Latin Soul Party.
1: Echale, everybody.
3: 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It's the product. Ghetto and

0: miss me at this year's Live at the Vineyard. 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
4: 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They get down, brother. They get down.
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4: Oh, yeah. It is 829 and a half. We got to be somewhere. We got
5: go someplace.
4: You got a hot date. You know, maybe you're running late, but I think so. You know, maybe you need to take your meds, huh?
5: Need to cool off.
4: It is hot out there.
5: Take a chill pill.
4: Yeah, you definitely got to take a chill pill. It's hot this evening.
5: Hook up that air conditioner.
4: That's a good idea, bro. Yeah, hook it up, right?
5: Get those swamp coolers ready.
4: You might have to overhaul it, man. I just know a lot of people that are doing that, man, because it's getting hot. You got to make it work.
5: Make sure your AC and your car is working, too.
4: Oh, yeah.
5: It's going to get hot out here.
4: Oh, yeah, man. Rolling down the windows, man, isn't getting it. It's so hot, brother. I know I got my moonroof and my windows down, and I'm like, nah, this ain't working, man.
5: No, it wasn't working today. AC just would not kick in. By
4: the
5: time it kicked in, I was where I was already supposed to be. And I'm like, now it's working.
4: All right, brother.
5: I got to send a shout out to brother Martin Martinez from Hard Time Car Club. He's streaming, and he's also a loyal member. So he's with the Lowriders, and he'll be taking out his cars tomorrow.
4: Wow.
5: Yeah, just like the Lowriders from all over, Rollers. Big shout out to Sam's Custom Hydraulics, Big Sam Henry, True Image, and everybody else. Like I said, there are 60 car clubs in Denver this weekend. Not 60 cars, 60 car clubs. So we're looking at over a few thousand lowriders in Denver for the show. So be sure to check it out. Jam and Joel will be out there with Hard Times Car Club and Mr. Martin Martinez.
4: Denver always represents, though, man. This is a lowrider town, brother, you know.
5: For sure.
4: I remember being a teenager repping down 38th over there by Chubby's, man.
5: That was the spot. Still is. All right, let's get back into the music right here on
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Cause it's Friday, you ain't got no job, and you ain't got shit to do. 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
8: Keeping the music going for you on this Friday night. Big shout out and ups to my carnal, Chuy Morales. Chuy and Serena, Realist Car Club. They're streaming and listening in. Thanks for tuning in. Morales Auto Glass. You need some auto glass, just go see Chuy, okay?
9: I hear that, brother. Oh, shout out to our very own Larry Lovato. It's him and Chicano. He turning out Commerce City last night, brother.
8: Yeah, I seen that.
9: So that's cool. Yeah, Chicano, he's getting down, brother. Larry's doing the big things with his band right there. So
8: in high demand, one of the hottest bands in Denver, Chicano Heat,
9: and
8: bro.
9: Of course, a member of Canción Mexicana, brother Larry Lovato. All love, brother. We love you, bro.
8: All right. Big shout outs to, of course, Sam's Custom Hydraulics. They're having a gathering right now because everybody's getting their cars ready to move in tomorrow morning for the Lowrider Show here at the event center. Like I said, 60 car clubs, not 60 cars, 60 car clubs. So it's going to be a big turnout. It's going to be nice weather out there. So be sure to go check it out. Take the family. You know, as a community culture and teach these youngers how to do it right. You know what
9: yeah.
8: I mean?
9: We got to represent, man.
8: All right. Well, since we got the Lowriders in town, let's play some Frost. Lowrider on the Boulevard right here on
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11: 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Come on, take a little trip with

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Girl, I can't believe it. 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
5: All right, it is 9:23 and a half. If you gotta be somewhere, you gotta take your meds, take your pills, meet somebody for dinner, meet your girlfriend, meet your other lover, you know, whatever.
6: You're late. You're 2 minutes late.
5: I know, man. You're running late. You're in trouble, man. So you better hurry up. On delay.
6: 303-291-0666. Hope you're enjoying the program so far. Sending shouts out to Eileen and Linda. They said they're streaming, and they just called in to chime in about some flashbacks from the stations we used to work at and all the clubs we used to DJ at.
5: I know. They remember.
6: They remember giving us some fond memories of the nightlife here in the Mile High City. You know, Struts, Rachel's, Rumors.
5: Oh, yeah.
6: The Mint, the Ghetto, Club 56, Hollywood
5: wow.
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5: Yeah,
6: so many more. So give us a call here. Let us know what's on your mind. If you want to hear a song, what's going on, shout out to all the lowriders in town tonight. And we're going to take you back to the days of old with some DeBarge and Rhythm of the Night right here on
5: 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All right.
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7: That was a good set, Jam and Joe. Perfect for this beautiful summer night in the Mile High City, right, bro?
6: Most definitely.
7: I know, man. It's nice outside.
6: Beautiful outside. Summer nights, summer nights. And keep those phone calls coming in at 303-291-0666. I'm going to send this one out to all the ladies out there who are calling in and listening in from all around. And big shout out to Eileen and Linda again. And let's just keep the music going. We got to get to the top here to the next hour. So here we go. The Isley Brothers, That Lady, right here on
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0: Average White Band, Queen of My Soul on a Friday night by request. Sending shouts out to Miss Ay Ay Ay.
1: Oh, yeah.
0: Diane checked in with us, says she's loving the music and she's dancing her off, you know, her off. We're having fun.
1: We love you, Diane.
0: All right. From the Cobo Cubo studio, this is your oasis in the city, KUVO Denver.
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8: Right on. Shout out and big ups and happy birthday to Madison. He is 11 today.
9: All right. Happy birthday, Madison.
8: Happy birthday, Madison. That's from your mom and dad. Also, big up and shouts out to Cindy Smith, Nurse Rose, Tom Bacon, our good friend, and everybody checking in at 303-291-0666.
9: Also, big shout out and happy heavenly birthday to our dear friend, Sean Swan.
8: Yeah.
9: Co-host, former co-host of Breakfast Jazz. And
8: yeah,
9: we're sending all our condolences and prayers. We miss you, my brother.
8: We do.
9: And everybody out there in Detroit.
8: I know. That's right. And that's when Nurse Rose was remembering Brother Sean Swan. We miss him very much, brother. You know, that's right.
9: Shout out to April. April over there in Japan. It's tomorrow over there. And,
8: it's
9: she's
8: Saturday.
9: Always streaming and tuning in. And thank you for all the love you show us out there
8: in Japan,
9: April. Also, got to reach out to Los Animas County and mi primo, Yosef Mestis, who's running for clerk and recorder. He's always streaming on the KUVO app from Trinidad, Colorado. So right on. Big ups to Yosef.
8: It's that time.
9: Yes, it is.
8: These elections going on. So, yeah, we know.
9: What time is that?
8: It is 10:30. What is it?
9: 10:23
8: and a half.
9: If you got to be somewhere,
8: do something,
9: go someplace,
8: take your pills,
9: be with somebody,
8: take a shot of tequila,
9: try to find somebody.
8: I know. Do some late night dining. Maybe you're out on the patio barbecuing a little bit around a little fire pit and all that good stuff. You know,
9: it is barbecue season.
8: Making some s'mores or something. You know,
9: they're making something.
8: Yeah.
9: On the grill.
8: Look it up. Don't forget about the Latin Soul Party. We're usually hungry about this time.
9: Right, yes, buddy? We are.
8: All right, hook it up.
9: All right, and coming up at 11 o'clock.
8: It is the LSB After Party.
9: In the mix. With DJ Riccio with another fresh set.
8: Oh, yeah, we're getting ready to warm up the ones and twos. We're doing it right now. Yep, they're ready to go, brother.
9: All right, back to the music with some Santana right here on KUVO.

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0: 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I don't think. Oh, I don't think.
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1: Oh, we're having so much fun on this Friday night.
2: I know.
1: And that's how we close out this third hour. I hope everybody enjoyed the music. Thanks for all the messages, all the text messages, all the flashback memories.
2: Oh, yeah.
1: That keep coming in over the line.
2: Making us laugh.
1: Yeah,
2: man,
1: we're cracking
2: sure
1: up. Hey.
2: Yeah, we're having fun tonight, though.
1: Hey, you remember that? Hey.
2: I remember that.
1: Yeah, the rumors.
2: We're blessed to remember all that stuff, brother. Still.
1: All right, so coming up at 11 o'clock.
2: It is the LSP After Party
1: in the mix with DJ Riccio. So stick and stay, don't go away. Mm-hmm. Keep it locked in right here on KUVO. Okay. All right, Combs, take us on home.
0: I heard you guys trying to do this
3: do
0: the other week.
1: Yeah,
3: correct
1: please.
3: Us. Take us
1: like,
3: please.
0: It's
1: take
0: time
1: it
0: to
1: home.
0: Do like a tree and get out of here. Do like a fire and blaze, like a pilot and jet, like a bee and buzz, yes. Like a rock and roll, like an egg and beer,
3: right,
0: like a banana and split,
3: uh-huh.
0: Huh?
3: Right.
0: Like a library and book, we'll like Usain and Bolt, like Superman and Fly, like Cucaracha and Crawl,
3: okay.
0: And what's the last one?
3: Huh?
0: Like a Chicano
3: and
0: Cruise.
3: Right.
0: And do like Space Force, and take off.
2: I'm ready when you're ready.
0: All right. Like Cool Lou used to say, like a bowling ball, roll right out of here. See you later, alligator.
4: I can watch you, cucaracho.
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11: 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Give me a holler. Bye.

0: Dad, the KUVL signal goes quiet for a moment, but your voice is still with us. You taught us that Chicano music was more than sound. It was history, pride, and corazón. Through Tejano rhythms, you kept our roots on the air, connecting generations one record at a time. This isn't goodbye, it's just a sign off. Until we meet again, ay te guacho.
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been called Casper Shoddy little bit, and some they call me Vanilla Cha. 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

A Thousand Years. Pat Metheny wrote the tune, and it's on a great record released in 1998 called Like Minds. And what a great mind trust on this record. Gary Burton on vibes, Chick Corea on piano, Roy Haynes on drums, Dave Holland on bass, and Pat Metheny playing guitar. Thanks so much for listening to Jazz with me. I'm Jana Lee Ross. And you can get in touch anytime and let us know what you love about jazz. 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

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Yes, woman, sweet talk. Give you the big eye. But when the sweet talking is done, a woman's a two-faced, a worrisome thing to leave you singing the blues in the night. Now the rain is falling, yeah, the train are calling, woo-wee. My mama done told me, yeah, that lonesome whistle

from Natchez to Mobile, from Memphis to St. Joe, wherever the four winds blow. Yes, I've been to big towns, owed me some big talk. But there's one thing I know: a woman's a two-faced.

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But there's one thing I

1964 at the Cafe Agogo in Greenwich Village. A great night of beatnik jazz. Stan Getz playing Summertime. Very young Gary Burton with him on vibes. Joe Hunt on drums. And Chuck Israel on bass. Before that, the Clayton Hamilton Jazz Orchestra playing Duke Ellington's Prelude to a Kiss. And we kicked off the set with a track from a Total Desert Island record for me. Louis Armstrong meets Oscar Peterson. Blues in the Night. My mama done told me. I'm Jana Lee Ross. Thanks so much for listening to Jazz with me. Here's some music from a 1990 film called Tune In Tomorrow, set in a radio station in New Orleans in the 1950s. It starred Peter Falk and Barbara Hershey and Keanu Reeves and featured music composed by Wynton Marsalis.

It's called Don't Run From Fun, music from the 1990 film. Tune in tomorrow. Wynton Marsalis leading that all-star ensemble, including Wycliffe Gordon and Reginald Veal. You're listening.

Imagine it's 2 or 3 in the morning. The aroma of fried chicken and mustard greens. You know, all the guys have gathered around from their regular gigs.

Steve Novosel, Sweet Billy Hart, and of course invite the drum machine, Mr. Elvin Jones. As always, my soulmates, Steve Williams, Charles Abels,

a whole lot of blues in that set, that last one, Sandu, Clifford Brown's Blues, from a very great record in every respectable trumpet player's collection. Study in Brown is the record, 1955. Clifford Brown died about a year after making this record. And Richie Powell, who played piano with him on this record, also, they died in a car crash together. Richie Powell, Clifford Brown on tenor, Harold Land, George Morrow on bass, Max Roach on drums. The tune Sandu. Before that, Blues for Sarge. Shirley Horn telling it like it is from the piano. And she says the main ingredient is the music. That's the name of that record, the main ingredient. And we started with a minor blues from Peter Bernstein playing guitar. His tune Means and Ends. I'm Jana Lee Ross. Thanks for listening to Jazz with me. I need more Shirley Horn. We all need more Shirley Horn in our lives. God rest her sweet soul. From the main ingredient, this is Shirley telling us the meaning of the blues.

It must have been Moonglow, and that must have been Bucky Pizzarelli and Howard Alden playing those twin guitars. And before that, Madam Shirley Horn at the piano telling us the meaning of the blues. I'm Jana Lee Ross. Thanks for listening to Jazz with me. 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

From Weekend in London, George Benson recorded live at Ronnie Scott's in 2020, the tune Cruise Control. I'm Janet Lee Ross. Thanks so much for listening to Jazz With Me. 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

Straight Up and Down, Chick Corea's tune from Like Minds, recorded in 1998. Gary Burton leading that session on vibes, Dave Holland on bass, Roy Haynes on drums, and Pat Matheny playing guitar. A bunch of great Like Minds indeed. Before that, Chick again from his acoustic trio. That's John Patitucci on bass and Dave Weckl on drums. The tune Sophisticated Lady, and the set began with Adversity from the amazing Chie Imaizumi, wonderful arranger and composer, that from her record called Unfailing Kindness. I'm Jana Lee Ross. Thanks for listening to Jazz with me.

Karen Allison with Ed Howard on bass, Thelonious Monk's Round Midnight. And it does sound deep and dark and like midnight in that presentation. Beautiful. Before that, Dexter Gordon live with George Cables on piano, Rufus Reed on bass, Eddie Gladden playing drums. And they were at the Keystone Corner in San Francisco in 1978, the tune Body and Soul. I'm Janalee Ross. Thanks for listening to Jazz with me.

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Herbie Hancock in 1962 from Taken Off, his tune Three Bags Full, Billy Higgins on drums with him, Butch Warren on bass, on tenor Dexter Gordon and Freddie Hubbard playing trumpet. Thanks for listening to Jazz with me. I'm Jana Lee Ross, and you can get in touch anytime and let us know what you love about jazz. 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

Three Stephen Sondheim songs back to back. That was lovely. From A Funny Thing Happened on the Way to the Forum. Joe Puma playing guitar, Red Mitchell with him on bass, and Red Mitchell played on the track before that with Andre Previn on piano, Shelly Mann on drums from Andre Previn and His Pals Play West Side Story. Lyrics written by Stephen Sondheim for that show. Leonard Bernstein wrote the music, and the set began with the fantastic Leah Delaria singing The Ballad of Sweeney Todd, music and words by Stephen Sondheim. 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

That was Red Top, written by the great vibraphonist Lionel Hampton and played here by one of his great predecessors of the vibes, Milt Jackson, from Reunion Blues with Oscar Peterson, Ray Brown on bass, Lewis Hayes on drums. Before that, Reverence from the Clayton Hamilton Jazz Orchestra. And the set began with the Gershwin tune, How Long Has This Been Going On? 1957, Louis Armstrong meets Oscar Peterson. Oscar again playing with Ray Brown. Ray Brown is everywhere. Herb Ellis on guitar and Louis Belson on drums. I'm Jana Lee Ross. 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

Chet Baker live in Tokyo in 1987. His final recording, that was the Richie Bayrock tune, Broken Wing. I'm Jana Lee Ross. Thanks for listening to Jazz With Me.

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Emily Remler playing Horace Silver's tune, Strollin'. What a great guitarist. We miss her. She died in 1990, just at the age of 32. With her on that tune, Hank Jones on piano, Bob Mays on bass, and Jake Hanna playing drums. You're listening to Jazz. I'm Jana Lee Ross. Get in touch anytime. 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

That's a Wayne Shorter tune called Capricorn. Pat Metheny on guitar with Larry Grenadier on bass and Bill Stewart on drums. Before that, another Wayne Shorter tune, Anna Maria. Beautiful, beautiful ballad. Bossa Nova ballad. Kenny Kirkland playing piano on that. And we heard Kenny Kirkland playing piano on the track before that from a beautiful record called Jazz in Film, produced by Terrence Blanchard. Terrence playing trumpet with Kenny Kirkland on piano, Joe Henderson on tenor sax. And that was the theme from The Subterraneans, composed by Andre Previn. I'm Janalee Ross. Thanks for listening to Jazz with me.

Jeremy Ragsdale singing Another Day, written by Chie Imaizumi, a phenomenal Denver-based composer and arranger from her record Unfailing Kindness. Before that, Swing Low, Sweet Chariot, Cyrus Chestnut at the piano. And we began with When You're Smiling, Joe Lovano playing sax on a record led by Bill Stewart. I think it's kind of a cult favorite amongst drummers. Great record, and they like the name. Think Before You Think is the name of that album. I'm Janie Lee Ross. Thanks so much for listening to Jazz With Me.

Cyrus Chestnut at the piano from his 2001 release called Soul Food. The tune was Well. And in the rhythm section, Christian McBride on bass, Lewis Nash on drums, and the Gentleman of the Horns, Marcus Printup on trumpet, Wycliffe Gordon playing trombone, and James Carter on tenor. Thanks so much for listening to Jazz with me. I'm Jana Lee Ross. You can get in touch anytime and let us know what you love about jazz. 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

Full Tilt from the Adam Schulman Sextet. Adam on piano, Mike Olmos, trumpet, Lyle Link, alto, Patrick Wolf on tenor, John Watawa, bass, and Evan Hughes on drums. And that is from their recording called Full Tilt. Hi, how you doing? Dave Schwann here. You're listening to the great American music we call jazz. We do hope things are going well for you and yours. The late, great Richie Cole up next from his salute to the great Cannonball Adderley. In fact, the name of the CD is called Cannonball. Here's Unit 7.

a tune by bassist Sam Jones called Unit 7, from the late great Richie Cole. Two alto players here, Richie, of course, on alto, along with Kenny Blake, and on trombone, Reggie Watkins, Kevin Moore, piano, Eric Susoff, guitar, Mark Perna on bass, and Vince Taglieri on drums. That is from Richie Cole's CD called Cannonball. Certainly a salute to Cannonball Adderley. And here is Cannonball himself.

The Stars Fell on Alabama. Cannonball Adderley from his recording Quintet in Chicago. The group recorded in Chicago in February of 1959. Cannonball on alto, of course, Wynton Kelly, the pianist, Paul Chambers on bass, the late great Jimmy Cobb on drums. And it is a quintet because John Coltrane joins the group on other cuts on Quintet in Chicago. As we say, this was recorded in February of 1959. In March of that year, just 1 month later, this group goes into the studio with Miles Davis to record Kind of Blue. Wynton Kelly, the pianist on Freddie Freeloader on Kind of Blue. Bill Evans, the pianist on the other cuts. But nonetheless, this quintet was with Miles Davis in the late 50s, especially on Kind of Blue. And you're listening to Jazz with Dave Schwann. Enough from me. Let's get back to some more music. Here's the Keystone Trio.

Bewitched, Bothered, and Bewildered, the Rodgers and Hart classic, done by the Keystone Trio, John Hicks, the pianist, with George Moratz on bass and Idris Muhammad on drums, from their recording called Heartbeats. We're so glad you've joined us. Thank you for your support of this great music. My name is Dave Schwann. We have a lot more music ahead. Please stay with us.

Sheila Jordan, and bassist Harvey S. The tune, the melody, of course, is Waltz for Debbie by Bill Evans. The additional lyrics, entitled Lazy Days by Bill Audy, that's from Sheila and Harvey's recording called Yesterdays on the High Note label. And you're listening to Jazz with Dave Schwann. A change of pace now from the Charles Pillow Ensemble. This recording is called Chamber Jazz, and the tune is called Bebe.

That's a tune called Bebe by the composer Ermeto Pascual, played by the Charles Pillow Ensemble, very much a chamber jazz ensemble. As a matter of fact, chamber jazz is the name of the CD. Soloing there on clarinet, Charles Pillow, Gary Versace on accordion, with additional percussion from Rogerio Boccato. A string septet, seven players here, three violins, two violas, two cellos. On chamber jazz, music from the Charles Pillow Ensemble. And you're listening to Jazz with Dave Schwann and Ileana Elias.

Ileana Elias from her recording Music for Man of La Mancha and What Does He Want of Me? Ileana at the piano with Eddie Gomez bass, Jack DeJohnette on drums. Here's Barry Harris in his trio with guitarist Ronnie Ben-Hur.

The Barry Harris Trio and guitarist Ronnie Ben-Hur with Ask Me Now. That's from their recording Backyard. Barry at the piano, Leroy Williams on drums, and Lyle Atkinson on bass. Here's Bobby Hutcherson.

Star Rise from Bobby Hutcherson on Vibes, George Cables the pianist, Herbie Lewis on bass, Philly Joe Jones on drums. That's from their recording called Four Seasons. We thank you so much for joining us this hour and hope you enjoyed all the great American music we call jazz. Dave Schwann finishing up with the BC Double Quartet from their recording Departure and Zatitude.

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Denise Donatelli with Find a Heart. That is the title track to the CD of the same name, along with Denise, Jeffrey Keyser on piano, Leonardo Amuedo guitar, Carlitos del Puerto bass, and Marvin Smitty Smith on drums, and some background vocals too with Cy Smith, Yutaka Yokokura, and Walter Rodriguez, additional percussion. That is a great way to get things moving this hour. You're listening to Jazz. Hello there. My name is Dave Schwann. We're delighted you've joined us. We hope you can stay with us for a lot of great music ahead. We have drummer Jason Thiemann up next with his trio, including Ed Cherry on guitar and Kyle Kohler on the Hammond B3 organ from their recording, T-Man. Here is The Elements.

That is music by Sherman Irby called Laura's Love Song, a tribute to Sherman's wife, Laura. Sherman has done great work, of course, with the Jazz at Lincoln Center Orchestra. Here he is leading his own group, Organomics, from the recording Organ Starter. Sherman on alto sax, Saul Rubin on guitar, and Willie Jones III on drums, with great organ playing and support from Fred McFarlane. And before that, Jason Tiemann and his trio. Kyle Kohler on the Hammond B3 there, with Ed Cherry on guitar, with a tune called The Elements. That opens up Jason's CD called T-Man. Well, you're listening to Jazz with Dave Schwann, and here is Gary Burton in tribute to one of his mentors and heroes, Lionel Hampton, Midnight Sun.

Gary Burton's tribute to the great Lionel Hampton, with a tune that Hampton co-wrote with Francis Burke and Johnny Mercer, Midnight Sun. This is from the recording for Hamp, Red, Bags, and Cal. Gary paying tribute to those four great vibraphonists, of course, Lionel Hampton, also Red Norvo, Bags is Milt Jackson, and Cal is Cal Jader. So we heard Gary on vibes, also Mulgrew Miller on piano, Christian McBride on bass, and Lewis Nash on drums. A first-rate lineup for Gary Burton. You are listening to Jazz. My name is Dave Schwann. Thanks much for joining us. Stay with us. We have a lot more to come. And coming up in just a couple minutes, trombonist Matt Haviland with music by Herbie Hancock. Herbie, of course, played with Miles Davis in the 1960s. Let's hear from Miles. A quick thing called Song Number 2.

The opening cut to the album Quiet Nights from Miles Davis in collaboration with Gil Evans, and a tune called Song Number 2. Trombonist Matt Haviland is up next. He has put together quite an ensemble here with Vincent Herring on alto sax, David Kikoski on piano, Ugana Okegwo bass, and Jonathan Blake on drums for his recording called Something to Say. Here's Herbie Hancock's Driftin'.

Herbie Hancock's Driftin' from Matt Haviland and Friends. Matt on trombone, Vincent Herring on alto, David Kikoski piano, Ugana Okegwo bass, and Jonathan Blake on drums from their recording Something to Say. Each of these gentlemen and players have done outstanding work with various groups. I was thinking about Vincent, though, when listening to him playing, and thinking of the live recording he did with two other great alto sax players, Bobby Watson and Gary Bartz, recorded at Smoke in New York City in tribute to Charlie Parker. The CD is called Bird at 100. That's an outstanding recording and well worth checking out. You're listening to Jazz with Dave Schwann, and let's go to the Village Vanguard for a set back in 1977 with the Great Jazz Trio. Three great musicians, of course. Hank Jones on piano, Ron Carter is on bass, and Tony Williams is on drums, playing music by someone who did some legendary performances that were fortunately recorded at the Village Vanguard, none other than John Coltrane. Here is Train's Naima.

the great jazz trio, Hank Jones piano, Ron Carter bass, Tony Williams on drums. From their recording, the great jazz trio at the Village Vanguard and Naima, music by John Coltrane. Here's music by Charlie Parker, played by Rick Germanson and his trio, Dexterity.

Charlie Parker's Dexterity, played by Rick Germanson at the piano, his trio including Gerald Cannon on bass and Willie Jones III on drums. Willie produced this album, by the way, the album called Turquoise Twice. And before that, a set from 1977 at the Village Vanguard with the great jazz trio, Hank Jones piano, Ron Carter bass, Tony Williams drums with Naima. We thank you so much for joining us this hour and hope you enjoyed all the great American music we call jazz. Dave Schwann finishing up with the group Idle Hands from their recording Solid Moments and Barreling Through.

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From May of 1964, the one and only studio encounter between tenor sax master Stan Getz and piano master Bill Evans. The tune is called Grandfather's Waltz. Along with Bill and Stan, Richard Davis on bass and Elvin Jones on drums, from a Verve release just called Stan Getz and Bill Evans. That says it all. You're listening to Jazz. I'm Dave Schwann. Hello and welcome on in. Mighty glad you've joined us. Hope you can stay with us for a lot of great music ahead. We have quite the big band for you next. The Airmen of Note, members of the United States Air Force Band. Colonel Don Schofield is the commander. This release, part of the 2020 Jazz Heritage Series, has some outstanding guest artists, Christian McBride, Randy Brecker, and we're going to hear trombonist John Fedchuk on this cut. It's a tune by Cedar Walton. Here is John Fedchuk with the Airmen of Note and Ojos de Rojo.

Airmen of note. Yes, indeed, members of the United States Air Force Band from their recording, the 2020 Jazz Heritage Series. Colonel Don Schofield is the commander, and we heard a guest artist, trombonist John Fedchuk, with Cedar Walton's Ojos de Rojo. We also heard Master Sergeant Ben Patterson soloing on trombone, Technical Sergeant Chris Ziemba on piano, Master Sergeant Doug Morgan baritone sax, and Master Sergeant David McDonald on drums. You're listening to Jazz with Dave Schwann, another big band selection for you here, the Pete McGinnis Jazz Orchestra. From their recording Along for the Ride, we'll hear Pete on vocals on You Must Believe in Spring.

the Pete McGinnis Jazz Orchestra. Pete out front on vocals, and he arranged the tune. The tune being You Must Believe in Spring. Pete McGinnis and his orchestra. We also heard Mike Holober soloing on piano, all together on the album called Along for the Ride. We're glad you're along for the ride. My name's Dave Schwann. You're listening to the great American music we call jazz, and saxophonist Bob Shepard.

The Fine Line. That is the title cut to the CD of the same name from Bob Shepard, who we heard on sax, John Beasley here on piano, with Jasper Somson on bass, Kendrick Scott on drums, additional percussion from Aaron Safferty, and on wordless vocals, Maria Puja Lareo. More of the great American music we call jazz coming up. We hope you can stay with us for it. My name's Dave Schwann. Thank you for joining us. Stay tuned if you can, please, because we've got a cut from Kinda Blue coming up, Miles Davis's quintessential album from 1959. First, though, here's a drummer that played with Miles during his career, Al Foster and Brandon.

Al Foster's music in memory of his son Brandon from Inspirations and Dedications, Al on drums, Adam Birnbaum piano. Here is Miles from Kind of Blue and All Blues.

Needless to say, Miles Davis and All Blues, of course, from Kind of Blue, from March of 1959, something that will always sound good, with Miles on his distinctive muted trumpet, also Cannonball Adderley on alto sax, John Coltrane, tenor, Bill Evans on piano, Paul Chambers bass, and Jimmy Cobb on drums. You're listening to Jazz with Dave Schwann and saxophonist Jimmy Green. While looking up.

While Looking Up, music by Jimmy Green. While Looking Up is also the title of the CD here. Jimmy on sax with Aaron Goldberg on piano. Laga Lund guitar, Ruben Rogers on bass, and Kendrick Scott on drums. You're listening to Jazz with Dave Schwann, and Stan Getz here with a very special group of people. Kenny Barron on piano, George Moratz on bass, and Victor Lewis on drums. They got together in Hollywood to make some recordings in March of 1989, but did not see the light of day until 2003, when they all came out on a recording called Bosses and Ballads, The Lost Sessions. Kenny Barron contributed a number of tunes to this release. Here is one of them, Feijoada.

Kenny Barron's tune, Fehoava. We heard Kenny there on piano. George Moratz on bass, Victor Lewis on drums. Rounding out the quartet, the great Stan Getz on tenor sax. From recordings done in March of 1989, but not released until 2003, under the title Bosses and Ballads, The Lost Sessions. We thank you so much for joining us this hour and hope you enjoyed all the great American music we call jazz. Dave Schwann finishing up with the group called Works For Me from their recording Reach Within and Mr. M.

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from the album Every Day, the cinematic orchestra with special guest, the late Fontella Bass, and a piece there called All That You Give. Beginning the program in earnest with a recording from 1973-74, a collaboration between Ramsey Lewis and Earth, Wind & Fire, the album Sun Goddess. You got the title track there for you to start things off this morning on the Breakfast Jazz Cafe. Welcome to the broadcast. I'm Rodney Franks here with you until 9 o'clock. We continue our musical sojourn. A couple of tunes before we take a hard break as we continue with Japanese guitarist by the name of Toshiki Sojima, with special guests, another player, two guitars on this track, Kiyomi Arika, the album called Resonance, and the piece Just the Two of Us on KUVO and the Breakfast Jazz Cafe.

0: Bill Withers reimagined there with a really nice taste of Brazil on there. It's billed as Bill Withers and Studio Rio from the album The Brazil Connection. Bill Withers' beautiful composition, A Lovely Day, just like the one we're having right here in Denver, Colorado. Here on KUVO, The Breakfast Jazz Cafe, Rodney Franks here with you until 9. Coming back to music, we're going to call on Gato Barbieri as well as Santana, Roy Ayers, Curtis Mayfield. Good things in store on the BJC. So keep it right here.
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0: And as we promised, we continue our thing here. This is something from Leandro Gato Barbieri, his 1977 recording, Caliente, Santana's composition, Europa, on KUVO.

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0: 1975 artistically was a wonderful year for Curtis Mayfield. His album, There's No Place Like America Today, we heard the piece Blue Monday People. And just before that, guitarist John Scofield on an adventurous trip here from his album Uber Jam, we heard Acid Head. And previous to that, Roy Ayers, his album from 1977 called Vibrations Searching. A little packed set there, because just before that, a little study on the music of Santana. We heard Santana and his album Abraxas Samba Pati, as its title, but it's really more like a bolero if you're listening closely. But that's what Santana chose to call it, Samba Pati. Beginning the whole set there with Leandro Gatto Barbieri, his album titled Caliente, and the Carlos Santana composition Europa. It's the Breakfast Jazz Cafe. I'm Rodney Franks, delighted to be here with you, although the time is fleeting. After this little break we take here, we're going to wind the segment up here with some music coming your way from Grover Washington Jr. to wind the program up. I do hope you'll stay right here as the Breakfast Jazz Cafe continues.
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0: Wow, that first hour just went by just like that. But we do have another hour to share with you. As promised, we'll close out with music from 1976. Grover Washington Jr., his recording on the Kudu label, A Secret Place, will give you the title track here on the Breakfast Jazz Cafe.

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3: A proud part of Rocky Mountain Public.

music from the group Collectivo Arte and Mana. And it's Ronnie Foster's composition, Ronnie's joint called Mystic Brew on the Breakfast Jazz Cafe. Welcome to Hour 2. Rodney here with you until 9 on the Breakfast Jazz Cafe, and starting the whole thing off just before the Collective Arte. It was music, sort of a study on the music of Marvin Gaye. Inner City Blues from Marvin's 1971 masterwork, What's Going On? Starting off with Dr. Sax Love and After the Dance from Marvin Gaye. Rodney Franks here with you for Hour 2. Delighted to share these 2 hours with you this morning on the Breakfast Jazz Cafe on this Saturday, the 13th of June, 2026. We'll play one and then we'll take a break. That's one will come to us from the late guitarist Ronnie Jordan, his album The Quiet Revolution, The Morning After on KUVO.

0: Man, the world of music sure misses him. Guitarist Ronnie Jordan from Great Britain, his album The Quiet Revolution, and we heard The Morning After. It's the Breakfast Jazz Cafe. In just a minute, we go by request to Stevie Ray Vaughan, his album In Step, on the Breakfast Jazz Cafe.
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0: From the collection titled Jazz is Dead, number 10, curated by Adrian Young. Music coming to us from Marcus Vaya. Marcus Vaya, with help on there from Kaidi Titham, and the piece called Gotta Love Again for you on the Breakfast Jazz Cafe. Just before that, a little study on the music of Tom Bell and Linda Creed. Just leaving our ears just before that, it was music from Young Holt Limited, People Make the World Go Round, their album titled Superfly. And then from the acclaimed album Round 2, Russell Tompkins Jr. and the Stylistics, and Tom Bell and Linda Creed's composition Children of the Night. Stevie Ray Vaughan started that whole set off with a suggestion from the album In Step, Riviera Paradise. We're going to close things down here in just a moment with interesting music coming to us from the group War from the album Platinum Jazz. And that comes your way right after this.
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0: Into this final segment we go from a collection of old and new material called Platinum Jazz. Here is War. And this is one of the unreleased ones from the previous albums. Platinum Jazz, the name of the collection. It's the title track right here on KUVO. Thank you for tuning in, showing your support for the Breakfast Jazz Cafe. I'll be back with you next Saturday from 7 until 9. Ed Danielson is coming up next with some great music in store, so keep it right here to your oasis in the city, KUVO.

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music from about 1959 or 1960. The album came out in 1960. I think that tune was recorded in late 1959. Yeah, it was Frank Strozier on alto sax with Booker Little playing trumpet and Miles Davis's rhythm section, Wynton Kelly, Paul Chambers, and Jimmy Cobb from an album called Fantastic Frank Strozier. It was his debut release, and a tune that he wrote called I Don't Know, which I think might have been in response to Miles with the same rhythm section earlier that year had recorded So What? And the answer is, I don't know. I don't know. And today is the birthday of Frank Strozier. He turns 89 today, born on this date in Memphis in 1937. He's still with us. He gigged with Miles briefly. He was the saxophone chair between Hank Mobley and George Coleman, but mostly played alto. He also played flute, and his original instrument was the piano. He moved to Chicago after he graduated high school. He studied at the Chicago Conservatory and gigged around town with Harold Mayburn, George Coleman, and Booker Little, who were also from Memphis. He had sessions for VJ Records. Briefly with Miles, he worked with Harold Mayburn, he worked with Roy Haynes, Shelly Mann. He joined the Don Ellis Big Band and then worked with Horace Parlin, Woody Shaw, and folks like that. But in the 1980s, he got out of the performance business and became a school teacher in the New York public schools. Anyway, Frank Strozier on Kuvo Jazz. Good morning to you. It is 10 minutes after 9 o'clock. I'm Ed Danielson with you until noon today. Thanks for tuning in, and thanks for supporting public radio Kuvo Jazz. We've got some interesting things to listen to this hour, some new music from Helen Sung, pianist Harold Danko, and Attila Zoller, among much else. So I hope you hear something you enjoy. Here's a recording made by Art Blakey and the Jazz Messengers on this date in 1961. Lee Morgan, Curtis Fuller, Wayne Shorter, the horn section, Bobby Timmons, Jimmy Merritt, and Art Blakey from an album called Jazz Messengers with 4 exclamation points. This is a tune called Circus on Kuvo Jazz.

0: was a nice take on Wayne Shorter's tune Footprints from guitarist Ray Oviedo from an album called Slight Accent from late last year, I guess this came out, or early this year. Ray Oviedo playing acoustic guitar on the track was Bob Mincer with the tenor sax solo, Skylar Tang with the flugelhorn solo, and Peter Horvath playing piano. Dan Felsley, I guess it is, on bass, Peter Michael Escovedo on percussion, and Phil Hawkins on drums and percussion. Slight Accent, the current release from Ray Oviedo. Also current music from Helen Sung and a big band that she put together for this particular project. The CD is called Oracles, and we heard a tune that Helen Sung wrote and dedicated to Jimmy Heath, a tune called Little Bird Watchin', with Nicole Glover on the tenor solo and Vicente Archer with the bass solo and Helen Sung at the piano. It's 28 minutes after 9 o'clock. We've got music coming up from Harold Danko right after this.
1: Eddie and Charles and his Creole Orchestra will bring an array of Caribbean rhythms, showcasing Charles' work with his large group at this year's Live at the Vineyards on Saturday, August 15th. 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
0: Harold Danko was born on this date in 1947, in apparently in Sharon, Pennsylvania. Some sources say Ohio, but Sharon is right on the Ohio border, so perhaps it was Sharon. Anyway, went to Youngstown State University and got a degree in music, worked with the big band. I guess it was Woody Herman's last big band that he played piano in, Thad Jones' Mel Lewis Jazz Orchestra. He did work with Jerry Mulligan, Chet Baker, Lee Konitz, Rufus Reed, Kirk Lightsey, and I don't know, a bunch of people. He's done solo albums as well. He's also been a teacher at the Manhattan School of Music, or one of his pupils was Luis Perdomo. At least two solo albums that he put out. In 1999, he put one out in tribute to Chet Baker, but 5 years before that, in 1994, he recorded this nice album called After the Rain, all tunes written by John Coltrane. Here's a solo version of Straight Street from pianist Harold Danko on Kuvo Jazz.

That's music by Coleman Hawkins from 1965, the title tune from an album called Wrapped Tight, with Bill Berry playing trumpet and Irby Green playing trombone. Coleman Hawkins, of course, the tenor player. Barry Harris, piano. Buddy Catlett, bass. And Eddie Locke on drums. And today is the birthday of Buddy Catlett, the bassist. As a matter of fact, he was born in 1933 in Long Beach, California, grew up in Seattle, and passed away in 2014. He's one of those journeyman bassists that seems to get a lot of work and never becomes particularly famous. Cal Jader hired him. He was a childhood friend of Quincy Jones, and he worked in Jones's band. Worked with Louis Armstrong, Bill Coleman, Curtis Fuller, Junior Mans, Chico Hamilton, Eddie Lockjaw Davis,

0: few of the tracks have some other instruments on it, but most of it is just bass and vocal. And that one worked pretty well, Devil May Care. That's just about 10:15. We have music coming up from Richard Barata in just a moment.
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0: Sometimes the cord to your mouse gets in the way and you don't get to click quite as often as you want to. Anyway, here's a new release from Richard Barata, who is the drummer and percussionist. Vincent Herring, Craig Handy, Abraham Burton, Eric Alexander, a lot of people involved with this album. The album is called Another Kind of Bird, and we're going to listen to Moose the Mooch, Richard Barata, KUVO Jazz.

0: That's music by Attila Zoller on Kuvo Jazz, a tune called Wild Wild Wes, which he wrote in tribute to Wes Montgomery, comes from his album Gypsy Cry from 1970, with Herbie Hancock at the piano, Victor Gaskin on bass, and Sonny Brown playing the drums. Attila Zoller was born on this date in Visegrad, Hungary, in 1927. He passed away in 1998. He was one of those young Turks of the 70s who became fairly well known and in jazz circles anyhow. He had dropped out of school in Hungary, played in jazz clubs in Budapest, and then the Soviet Union occupied Hungary, and he fled on foot with his guitar on his back, climbing through the Alps to get into Austria, where he settled in Vienna, became a citizen, started a jazz group with Vera Auer, later moved to Germany, played with Jutta Hipp and Hans Köhler, and then when American jazz musicians passed through, they encouraged him to move to the United States, Oscar Pettiford and Lee Konitz particularly. He got a scholarship to the Lenox School of Jazz, where his teacher was Jim Hall and his roommate was Ornette Coleman. Now, Coleman got him interested in free jazz, but he didn't concentrate on that necessarily. Herbie Mann, he worked with Lee Konitz. He recorded, this is a wide variety of people, Benny Goodman, Stan Getz, Red Norvo, Herbie Hancock, Shirley Scott, Cal Jader, Jimi Hendrix, and Don Friedman. Anyhow, he started a jazz clinic in Vermont, where he had moved. It was became the Vermont Jazz Center. He taught there until 1998 and collaborated with Wolfgang Lockerschmud after that. They did some recordings together. Anyway, he passed away in Townsend, Vermont, near where I learned to ski, believe it or not. His last gig was with Tommy Flanagan and George Mraz. Anyway, Attila Zoller on Kuvo Jazz, Wild Wild West. It's just about 2 minutes now before 10 o'clock. We've got a really long tune from Ron Westray coming up right after we identify ourselves.
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That's an album that dates back to 2011 from trombonist Ron Westray and trumpeter Thomas Heflin. The CD is called Live from Austin, and we heard a tune called Eternal and Absolute with Peter Stoltzman, Adonis Rose, Eric Revis, Neil Kane, Elias Haslinger, and David Sierra among the personnel on the Blue Canoe Records label. And today is the birthday of Ron Westray, born on this date in 1970 in Columbia, South Carolina. Plays trombone. He also writes and teaches. He has a degree from South Carolina State, a master's from Eastern Illinois. He's played with Marcus Roberts. He was a charter member, apparently, of the Lincoln Center Jazz Orchestra and has also worked in the Mingus Big Band. He has been on the faculty of the University of Texas at Austin and was also on the faculty at York University in Canada, and has a few albums out. He recorded one with Wycliffe Gordon, which I almost played, except you have two trombonists. Hard to tell them, you know, which one is which to the casual listener, anyhow. But he was the only trombonist on that. Ron Westray, live from Austin, here on Kuvo Jazz. Good morning to you. It's 10 minutes after 10 o'clock. I'm Ed Danielson with you till noon. Thanks for tuning. And thanks for supporting Public Radio KUVO. Music coming up from Bobby Sanabria, Phil Bodner, and a little kind of an obscure trumpet player by the name of Edwin Swayze, among other stuff. So hope you hear something you enjoy. Celebrating a birthday today, born on this date in 1917 in New York, was Cy Zentner. Who is Cy Zentner, you may be asking yourself? Well, he had a big hit back in the late 50s. I'm not sure what number it reached in the United States, but it won a Grammy for the best pop instrumental performance. Cy Zentner worked in Les Brown's Band of Renown. He worked with Harry James. He worked with Jimmy Dorsey. Moved to Los Angeles. He worked as a studio musician. Was involved in the movies Singing in the Rain, The Star is Born, and several others. And then he put together a band for Liberty Records with a big band. And his gimmick, I guess you'd call it, was that he gave everything the twist beat. The twist was kind of new at that time and a very popular dance craze. Anyhow, Cy Zentner stuck around until the year 2000. And I'm going to listen to his big hit from about 1959 with an arrangement by Bob Florence, of all people. This is his take on Up a Lazy River, Cy Zentner and his orchestra on Kuvo Jazz.

0: That's music by the LaBeouf brothers, a new release called Off Center, and a tune called Badoom. Remy LaBeouf is the reed player, and Pascal LaBeouf is the pianist. Dana Stevens on tenor sax, Linda May Han Oh on bass, and Christian Heumann playing the drums. This was recorded back in 2021, but it's in current release here at KUVO. New names to me, the two of them, but it shouldn't be a new name because they're both educators. Ramey, the reed player, is on the faculty at Lamont School of Music at DU here in town, and his brother is on the faculty at MIT. You don't think of MIT as having a music department, but they do. As a matter of fact, a friend of mine has retired music librarian from MIT. Anyhow, new release from the LaBeouf brothers, Off Center, on KUVO Jazz. Bobby Sanabria, just before that, with his Multiverse Big Band. This is a current release called Arsenio and Beyond, live at the Bronx Music Center. Arsenio Rodriguez, of course, one of the pioneers of Mambo. Anyhow, we heard a tune called La Fruta. Solos on that, Matthew Gonzalez playing the Cuban caja drum, Noah Bless on trombone, and the opening trumpet solo was by Kelly Rodriguez Pena, and the closing trumpet solo was by Max Darchet. Bobby Sanabria, busy man, here on KUVO Jazz. It's 25 minutes after 10 o'clock. We have music coming up from Phil Bodner right after this.
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0: Phil Bodner was born on this date in 1917 in Waterbury, Connecticut. He passed away in 2008, primary clarinet, but he also played flute, oboe, sax, and English horn. Was mostly a studio musician, spent a lot of time in the studios. He's one of these people that turns up when you need a sideman that doesn't want a tour, apparently. He had a long career working with all kinds of people, and Benny Goodman, Miles Davis, Gil Evans. He had a band called the Brass Ring, which was kind of a Herb Alpert, Tijuana Brass kind of copycat, I guess. Worked with Oliver Nelson, J.J. Johnson, Yusef Lateef, Peanuts Hucko, Ralph Sutton, a bunch of others. He seemed to specialize in swing style, but he was pretty versatile, and again, a guy that never became particularly famous, but got recorded a lot. Here he is from, I don't know what year this was recorded, somewhere in the 60s. Dick Hyman plays piano, Milt Hinton is the bassist, and Ron Traxler on drums, with Phil Bodner playing clarinet for Them Their Eyes on KUVO Jazz.

0: from 1928. That was Jelly Roll Morton on Kuvo Jazz with something called Deep Creek, with Edwin Swayze and Ed Anderson on trumpets, Bill Cato on trombone, Russell Procope on clarinet, Paul Barnes on soprano sax, Joe Garland on tenor, Morton at the piano, Lee Blair playing banjo, Bass Moore on tuba, and Manzi Johnson on drums. Today is the birthday of Edwin Swayze, a little-known trumpet player, born on this date in 1906 in Donaldsonville. This guy was born in Little Rock, actually, and played with bands around that area, including Art Sims and Alfonso Trent, and later with Alex Hill and Morton, and ultimately joined Cab Calloway's orchestra in 1932. Wrote several tunes for Calloway, including something of a hit called Call of the Jitterbug. And Edwin Swayze passed away in 1935. He was only like 29 years old, but quite a good trumpet player with fairly versatile chops, I guess, did Edwin Swayze have. Anyway, just before that, also from the 20s, we heard Richard M. Jones and his Jazz Wizards with something called Hot and Ready. Richard M. Jones, born on this date in 1892. He's the guy that was born in Donaldsonville, Louisiana. He passed away in 1945. He's best remembered, I guess, for having written the blues standard Trouble in Mind, but was a pretty prominent piano player and accompanied a lot of singers, and also had a publishing company that put out a lot of early jazz records. Richard M. Jones on Kuvo Jazz. And before that, it was a recording made on this date by Nat King Cole, Oscar Moore, and Johnny Miller, the Nat King Cole Trio, with something called That's What from 1947. Right here on Kuvo Jazz, where it's just about 18 minutes now before 11 o'clock. We've got music coming up from John Harbeck right after this.
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0: Here's a band out of Copenhagen, Denmark. Jan Harbeck plays tenor sax. Henrik Gunde is the pianist. Eske Norelke on bass. And Anders

recorded on this date in 1960. That was the Freddie Redd Quartet. Redd playing piano with Jackie McLean on alto. It was Michael Maltos on bass and Larry Ritchie on drums. Music from a stage play called The Connection, a tune called Time to Smile. It's 5 minutes before 11. We're going to squeeze one more in. This was a rare recording by Elvin Jones. Matter of fact, it's on an album called Very Rare. Elvin Jones, this is from recorded on this date with Art Pepper on alto, Roland Hanna on piano, and Richard Davis on bass. Tin Tin Dale from Elvin Jones, Cuvo Jazz.

0: 1979, the year for that. Tintin Deo, Art Pepper with Elvin Jones. It's 11 o'clock. We'll identify ourselves and listen to some Miles Davis music here.
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what's become known as Miles Davis's second great quintet. We heard a tune called Capricorn, recorded on this date in 1967. It was a tune that was included in the recordings for Nefertiti, the album. Didn't quite make it, and it was issued finally 10 years later on an album called Water Babies. Miles Davis, trumpet, Wayne Shorter, tenor, Herbie Hancock, piano, Ron Carter, bass, and Tony Williams on drums. Capricorn on Kuvo Jazz. Good morning to you. It's 10 past 11. I'm Ed Danielson with you for the rest of this hour. Gabriel due in at noon. Thanks for tuning, and thanks for supporting Public Radio KUVO. New music from Timbao Bravo. Also something from Doc Cheatham and Herb Ellis, among others. Hope you hear something you enjoy. Today is the birthday of Wild Bill Moore. He was a tenor saxophone player, but originally he was a boxer. Actually won the Golden Gloves Light Heavyweight Championship for Michigan in 1937. Gave up the boxing career and decided to play music. He was already playing the alto sax, but inspired by Chew Berry and Illinois Jaquette to switch to tenor sax and make his living playing music. His first recording, he was accompanying Memphis Slim's wife for a recording in 1944. He worked around Los Angeles with Slim Gaylord, Jack McVeigh, Big Joe Turner, even Helen Humes. Moved back to Detroit, recorded with his own band. And in 1947, he came up with a record called We're Gonna Rock, We're Gonna Roll, which some people credit as being the first rock and roll record. Well, that's true or not, I don't know. But this is a 1961 recording from his quintet for an album called Bottom Groove. He's got Johnny Hammond on organ, Joe Benjamin on bass, Ben Riley on drums, and Ray Barreto on congas, William Wild Bill Moore on tenor sax, as we hear the title tune from Bottom Groove on Kuvo Jazz.

0: Something called Tres Hermanas, Three Sisters, from the band Tumbao Bravo. Their new release is called Joy of the Mambo. Paul Vornhagen playing tenor sax, primarily, all the reeds. Dave Rajeski on trumpet and flugelhorn. Armando Vega, the conga player. Ulman Piedra, timbales. Kurt Schreitmuller at the piano. And Patrick Prouty on bass. Tumbao Bravo out of Michigan, I believe. Yeah, Ann Arbor. And before that, trumpeter Bria Skonberg with her new release, Brass, an original tune of hers, Markham Sunrise, it was called. Luther Allison playing piano, Eric Wheeler on bass, and Darian Douglas on drums with trumpeter Bria Skonberg. 27 minutes after 11 o'clock, we have music coming up from Doc Cheatham. Right after this.
1: 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My name is Etienne Charles. 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
0: Today is the birthday of Adolphus Anthony Cheatham. Doc Cheatham, born on this date in 1905 in Nashville, Tennessee. He passed away at the age of 91 in 1997. He grew up in Nashville and there was no jazz. He was born before recorded jazz, before actually jazz was even commonplace anywhere, 1910. He was introduced to it by recording groups that came around just before the 1920s. Started playing trumpet when he was 15, actually first the cornet, then the trumpet. Took trumpet lessons from a professor at Fisk University. He also knew how to play reeds and drums, and his family wanted him to be a pharmacist. And he decided he was going to be a musician instead, although he kept the nickname Doc. I guess somehow referring to his potential pharmaceutical career. Anyway, he toured in various bands in the Nashville area. He was influenced by Henry Bussey and Johnny Dunn. Moved to Chicago and he heard King Oliver, and King Oliver became his lifetime mentor, I guess you'd call it. King Oliver actually gave him a mute, which he kept for the rest of his life and used. And just had a really long career with all kinds of people. He'd take jobs when he needed to, and among them with various Latin jazz bands. Also big bands like McKinney's Cotton Pickers and this and that and the other. And later in his career, he worked the jazz party circuit and had a regular working quartet in New York. This is a recording from 1992 when he was 87 years old. With Chuck Folds at the piano, Bucky Calabrese on bass, and Jackie Williams on drums. Doc Cheatham, who really liked this song, and it's usually played as a dirge, a sad song, but Doc thought it was a tune written deserving to be played up-tempo, I guess. So that's how he kind of did it. So here's Doc Cheatham with My Buddy on Kuvo Jazz.

0: Herb Ellis and his sextet, recorded on this date in 1962 with Poor Darlin' Nelly. Interestingly, the trumpet player on the date was Frank Assunto, who is best known as the lead trumpet player for the Dukes of Dixieland, of all people, and that's the only thing I've ever heard of him doing outside of the Dukes of Dixieland. Buddy Tate in the band on tenor, Ray Bryant piano, Herb Ellis guitar, Jimmy Rouser on bass, and Gus Johnson on drums. Jesse Jones Jr. just before that with something called This Is the Thang from a 1996 release, Soul Serenade, recorded on this date with Melton Mustafa on trumpet, Jesse Jones Jr. on alto, Dr. Lonnie Smith playing piano, Curtis Lundy on bass, and Danny Berger on drums. And the singer was Eve Cornelius. She has a new release out called Again, Naturally. We heard Big City with Anthony Wanzi at the piano, Will Lyle on bass, Larry O'Drawn Jr. on drums, and the horn section of Lynn Grissett, Robert Trowers, and Dr. Ira Wiggins on trumpet, trombone, and reeds, respectively. 10 before 12, music from Sergio Pereira right after this.
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5: Here's guitarist Sergio Pereira with a whole varied cast of characters, different people on different tracks. The CD is called Colors of Time. 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

0: The chant, that was the Independence Hall Jazz Band, led by trombonist Doug Finke, whose birthday is today. Trombonist Doug Finke hails from Kentucky. No, Elmhurst, Illinois. He's based in Kentucky for much of his career, and the band that he put together, Independence Hall Jazz Band, came out of Philadelphia mostly. But anyhow, Doug Finke, who was more or less an amateur musician for most of his career, born on this date in 1942. So happy birthday to him. It's 12 o'clock. That's it for me. Ed Danielson back next week, 9 to noon. Gabrielle's up next with some Jackie McLean music. Take it easy, but take it.
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Jackie McLean on KUVO. Lights Out is the name of this release. We were listening to Kerplunk. This is a release from 1956, and that piece was written by Donald Byrd, who is on trumpet on this cut. Excuse me. Jackie McLean on alto sax, Elmo Hope on piano, Doug Watkins bass with Art Taylor on the drums. Good afternoon. It's 10 minutes after the hour of noon. I'm Gabrielle. I'm with you until the 2 o'clock hour. As always, we bring you jazz, Latin jazz, blues. We mix a little funk in there sometimes as well. All for you, our wonderful listening audience. It is a gorgeous day here in the Mile High City. I have a current reading of 68 degrees, I believe it is, out in the Denver metro area. We have a predicted high of about 81 today. Lots of sunshine with a low tonight of 52. I always say pull a sunscreen on your skin. We all need it. A hat on your head to create a little shade as well. And drink lots and lots of fluids. We want you around for a very long time. Let's continue with the music on KUVO Jazz.

0: David Fathead Newman on Kubo Jazz, House of David Anthology. We were listening to a piece written by David Fathead Newman, Esther's Melody. We also heard from Herlin Riley, Watch What You're Doing, is the name of the release as well as the piece we were listening to. Rodney Whitaker on bass, Herlin Riley on the drums, Ferret Barron on piano, Victor Goines on several saxophones, along with Wycliffe Gordon on trombone, and Ryan Kaiser on trumpet. We opened up with Rainey Lee, You Must Believe in Swing. We were listening to Nice and Easy. 26 minutes after the hour of noon, I'm Gabrielle. When we continue with the music, we'll hear from Juan Carlos Quintero.
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0: A new release from Jared Hall, titled Hometown. We were listening to Step by Step. Jared Hall on trumpet, Troy Roberts, tenor sax, Ben Markley on piano, Michael Glynn, bass, with Kyle Swan on the drums. We opened up with Juan Carlos Quintero. This is also a new release, The Story of Love. We were listening to Cuban Love Song. We have a couple of announcements, and we'll continue with the music on KUVO.
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0: Such a fun take on Sonny Rollins' piece, St. Thomas. Ray Oviedo is presenting St. Thomas. This is taken from Latin Jazz Project Volume 1. We also heard from Doc Cheatham and Nicholas Payton. Simply titled Doc Cheatham, Nicholas Payton. We were listening to Black and Blue. Today is the birthday of Adolphus Anthony Cheatham. We know him as Doc Cheatham. Born on this day in 1905, he passed away in June of 1997. He was a jazz trumpeter, singer, and band leader. He is also the grandfather of musician Theo Croker. Pardon me. He was born in Nashville, Tennessee. Sorry, I got ahead of myself here. He was born in Nashville, Tennessee, of African, Cherokee, and Choctaw heritage. He noted there was no jazz music there in his youth, like many in the United States. He was introduced to the style by early recordings and touring groups at the end of the 1910s. Cheatham started playing music when he was 15, first on the cornet and soon after the trumpet, taking trumpet lessons from Fisk University professor N.C. Davis. He also played saxophone and drums, abandoned by his family's plans for him to be a pharmacist, but retaining the medically inspired nickname Doc, to play music, performing in Nashville's African American Vaudeville Theater, celebrating his day today on KUVO. We also heard from some of our finest in the greater metro area, Ed Battle and Billy Wallace, live at the Oasis, Volume 11. I Can't Give You Anything But Love. Both of those guys are so very missed here. I opened up with Earl Garner. Gemini is the name of the release we were listening to, El Dorado. It is 1 minute after the hour of 1 o'clock. I'm Gabrielle. 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

Dexter Gordon on Kuvo Jazz. Our Man in Paris is the name of this release. We were listening to A Night in Tunisia. We have Dexter Gordon on tenor sax, Bud Powell on piano, Pierre Michelot on bass, with Kenny Clark on the drums. Good afternoon. It's 9 minutes, almost 10 minutes after the hour of one. I'm Gabrielle with you until 2. At 2, it's Ayanna Contreras with Soulful Strut. We have All Blues, R&B Jukebox, and The Groove wraps up the Saturday afternoon lineup. All this great music for you. I hope you are enjoying it. I hope you are doing something fun while you're listening, or if you're working, take a little break, because you know if you're out in that sun, you have to take care of yourself and drink lots and lots of fluids. It is a warm one today, but not unbearable. I have a current reading of 72 degrees with a predicted high of 81 today, dropping down to 52 this evening. It often does cool off so nicely in the evening here. Once that sun goes over, it's great. I was about to announce something else, and now I can't. It just slipped through my mind, but that's okay. 10 minutes after the hour of one, it is time for Sarah Vaughan.

0: Wild Bill Moore on KUVO, Bottom Groove is the name of this release. We were listening to Caravan. Joe Benjamin on bass, Ray Barreto on congas, Ben Riley on the drums, Johnny Hammond Smith, organ, with Wild Bill Moore on tenor sax. Today is the birthday of Wild Bill Moore, born on this day in 1918. He passed away in August of 1983. He was an R&B and jazz tenor saxophonist. Moore earned a modest hit on the hot R&B charts with We're Gonna Rock, We're Gonna Roll, which also was one of the earliest rock and roll records, according to some sources. Moore was born in Detroit, Michigan, and began playing alto sax at an early age. However, his prior to his musical career, he was an amateur boxer, winning Michigan's Golden Gloves lightweight heavyweight championships in 1937, before briefly turning professional. By the early 1940s, Moore abandoned the boxing career in favor of music. Celebrating his day today on KUVO, Wild Bill Moore. He was actually William M. Moore. We also heard from Bobby Broom. Notes of Thanks is the name of his new release. We were listening to Paul's Pal. We opened up with Sarah Vaughan with Clifford Brown. I'd rather have a memory than a dream. I agree. 25 minutes after the hour of one, I'm Gabrielle. We have a couple of announcements, and we'll continue with the music on KUVO Jazz.
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0: Lucky Roberts on KUVO. This is Jazz's Golden Age, taken from This is Jazz's Golden Age. By the Beautiful Sea is the name of the piece we were listening to. We also heard from Johnny Hartman, One for Teddy. This one's for Teddy, actually. We were listening to They Can't Take That Away From Me. And we also heard from Javier Nero Jazz Orchestra. We were listening to Simonoli, and the release is titled Al Kibulam. And we opened up with Camden Jordheim. This is a single, and we were listening to Cold Duck Time. 44 minutes after the hour of one, I'm Gabrielle. We have a couple of announcements and a little more music to take us up to the top of the hour.
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the past 25 minutes, you've been listening to the Charlie Parker Quintet, direct from George Ween's Story Mill at the Copley Square Hotel in Boston. Sir Charles Thompson was at the piano, Herb Pomeroy on trumpet, Jimmy Wood bass, Kenny Clark drums, and on alto saxophone, Charlie Parker. Once again, may I remind you that the Charlie Parker Quintet will be here through Sunday night, to be followed by Billie Holiday. In weeks to come, you'll hear Louis Armstrong, Josh White, and many others. And now until Saturday evening at 7 o'clock, and I'll be bringing you music from the top shelf, this is John McMullen saying good night from Storyville.

0: So very nice that he gave the lineup for me as I was searching for it. Charlie Parker on KUVO, the legendary Duel Masters is the release. We were listening to Groovin' High. We also heard from Jeannie and Jimmy Cheatham and the Sweet Baby Blues Band. This is one of my favorite albums of theirs. Back to the Hood is the name of this release. We were listening to Evening. And our diversity piece today takes us to Algeria. The artist is Cheb Mummy. It's taken from North African Groove. We were listening to Vien's Habibi. It is 2 o'clock in the afternoon. I'm Gabrielle. You are tuned to KUVO. Be well, be safe. Have a lovely something all week.
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That's It's All About You, originally released on the album Listen, which probably most notably was produced, co-written. It was, well, maybe not co-written, but it was accompanied by Maxanne and Andre Lewis in the Bay Area back in Z-Day. I think the album's from about 1972. Anyway, really lovely, 73 in fact, lovely album. This is Soulful Strut. I am your host, Ayanna Contreras, and we are in for... what do they used to call it? A killer diller? All killer, no filler. Coming up right now out of East St. Louis, the Montclairs. This is

Curtis Mayfield here on Soulful Strut. You're listening to Kuvo Jazz. I'm your host, Ayanna Contreras. Before that, we heard G.C. Cameron with Hearts and Flowers. We also heard Marvin Gaye and Diana Ross with Include Me in Your Life. Coming up right now on the program, it's Brenda Holloway with a song she co-wrote, You've Made Me So Very Happy.

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Up next, it's the Manhattans. Follow Your Heart, followed by the Monitors, Linda Jones, and much, much more. Don't go anywhere.

little joint was produced by none other than Barry White back in 1974. This is Soulful Strut. I'm your host, Ayana Contreras, and you are tuned to Kuvo Jazz. Before that, we heard Bunny Sigler out of Philadelphia with Keep Smiling, and we also heard the Monitors out of Detroit with Say You. Started off that little joint, little set with Linda Jones, What Have I Done to Make You Mad? And we also heard the Manhattans with Follow Your Heart. And now it's The Main Ingredient with Cuba Gooding Sr. covering Stevie Wonder.

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0: This is Gil Scott Heron with some bad news. It's called angel dust. It's a killer white powder or a chemical mix that is sprayed or sprinkled on tobacco or marijuana cigarettes. It has come between the best of friends. Don't sell it, buy it, give it, or take it. In other words, don't mess with it. It may leave someone close to you very dead. That's no way to treat a friend. That's no way to treat yourself.
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0: Leroy Hudson. Before that, we heard Peter Brown with Without Love, and we heard the Stylistics with Payback is a Dog, an album cut for them. We're about to take a break, and when we come back, even more Soulful Strut right here on Kuvo Jazz.
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That is one of my favorites by Marvin Gaye and Tammy Terrell from the album You're All I Need. What I love about it is that early stereo sound where if you listen in one channel, it's a completely different mix than the other. That drum is bananas, and without the drums, it's a completely different situation. This is Soulful Strut, by the way, if you're just joining us on this lovely Saturday afternoon. I'm your host, Ayanna Contreras, and you are tuned to Kuvo Jazz. We've got a whole nother hour of soulful power coming up. This is the very first composition that was ever recorded that she wrote. And the story behind it for the song is that she was a member of the Bluebells with Patti LaBelle, and Curtis Mayfield was doing a session on them and encouraged her, meaning Nona Hendrix, to start writing or to actually submit her writing for recording. And this, my friends, was the result. So let's get into that, followed by some Harold Melvin and the Blue Notes and a big hit for Brighter Side of Darkness.

What's happening, baby? Did you miss me over the weekend? If you did, I'm sorry. But now that I'm here, I don't want to bore you with a long, irrelevant conversation. But you see, darling, I think it's about time for me to get real serious about you. Because if someone was to rip me off for you, I couldn't account for my actions afterwards. And the way I feel, knowing that you should have been mine all the time. But you see, I not only want you, baby, but I need you. And the need is so strong, it's almost like that of a junkie. In other words, baby, I just got to have you. Listen to me, darling. Please, listen to me.

What, baby? What is a love, Jones? 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It's when you love someone very, very much, and you just can't seem to get yourself together. Like last Friday in class, when Mr. Russell was giving us the test, I was sitting up staring at you and daydreaming. I know I failed, huh? A test paper with nothing but my name on it? I guess anybody can have a love, Jones. It's just love, but true love, the way I feel about you.

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0: Eddie Kendricks with the son of Sagittarius. One of the only Sagittariuses that I mess with. Just kidding, JK, JK. This is Soulful Strut. I'm your host, Ayanna Contreras. And before that, we heard Jammy Jam from Gladys Knight and the Pips from the Claudine soundtrack. On and On is the name of the recording, written and produced by none other than Curtis Mayfield. We also heard The Notations with I'm Still Here, a Chicago recording from 1970. And we heard Patti LaBelle and the Bluebells with I Need Your Love, written by birthday girl, I guess this week anyhow, Nona Hendrix. We're going to take a quick pause for the cause. And when we come back, music from Eugene Record, the lead vocalist and primary songwriter, along with Barbara Acklin, of the Shy Lights. We'll also hear some Sly and the Family Stone, some Billy Paul, and some Major Harris, all that and much, much more right here on Soulful Strut. Don't go anywhere.
1: 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I'll be live at the Vineyards on Saturday, August 15th with my Creole Orchestra. 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

definitely an evergreen theme from Mr. Billy Paul. Let the Dollar Circulate from the album When Love Is New. Before that, we heard The Skin I'm In by Sly and the Family Stone. And we started off that little set with Eugene Record of the Shy Lights with Here Comes the Sun. Coming up right now on the old program, Major Harris, maybe perhaps best known as originally being a member of the Delphonics and as a solo artist, Love Won't Let Me Wait was his smash. But this one is Jealousy from the album of the same name. Classic-y, classic Philadelphia music here on Soulful Strut. I'm your host, Ayanna Contreras, here with you till the end of the hour with more soul power.

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0: you're looking for trouble, look out, cause trouble is here. Robin Hooks is Trouble Man. You jive him and he'll wash you away. Trouble Man from 20th Century Fox. Rated R. Under 17, not admitted without parents. Trouble Man with an original Marvin Gaye score.
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4: Hey, it's 4 o'clock. It's Saturday afternoon. It's KUVO. It's All Blues. I'm Jeff Anderson. We got the blues going for you up until 6 o'clock tonight. Lots of great stuff coming your way. And, you know, it's a beautiful day out there. It's beautiful. Let's get it going. Here's Room Full of Blues.
5: Hey!

0: Music from Deborah Coleman, guitar and vocals. My Heart Bleeds Blue from her album I Can't Lose from 1997, Deborah Coleman. And before that, we heard from Shamika Copeland, Living on Love. And let's see, we also heard from Felix and the Buzzcats. Yeah, that's from an album called Meowza. Felix and the Buzzcats. It's actually a pretty good album. And we heard the track Boogie Woogie Rhythm. And we started off with Room Full of Blues. That's from their album from last year called Steppin' Out. And the tune You Were Wrong. That's a ZZ Hill tune. Boy, that's a swinging album from Room Full of Blues. Steppin' Out on Alligator. It's 4:15 here at KUVO. I'm Jeff Anderson doing the All Blues show for you up until 6 o'clock. Got a couple of words here. 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
0: Well, we have a new album in here from Nikki T and the Snake Charmers. That's an outfit from Detroit. Ain't Wasting Time is the name of their new album. Nikki T, alias Nicholas Tiberius. He's on guitar and vocals. And here's a track called Feel Like 100. Now, I saw that title and I thought he was talking about his age, but he's really talking about money. And he does it with some French thrown in. Check it out. Nikki T and the Snake Charmers, Feel Like 100. It's KUVO.

0: Well, there's a guy that's going to be up at Aspen in a couple of weeks for the Jazz Aspen Snowmass June Experience, as they call it. Robert Cray and his band will be there, and that's who we heard just now. Our Last Time from I Was Warned, Robert Cray. And right before that, an outfit called Vintage Trouble from an album they did back in 2011 entitled The Bomb Shelter Sessions. And we heard the tune Nancy Lee from Vintage Trouble, and we started off with something brand new from Nikki T and the Snake Charmers. Ain't Wasting Time is a new album from them. And from that, we took Feel Like 100. Yeah, bourgeois, looking down at moi, getting some French in with the blues. That's okay. Hey, you're tuned to All Blues here at KUVO. Jeff Anderson here with you till 6 o'clock. I trade off with Sam Mayfield. He'll be in next week. I'll be in the week after that, et cetera, et cetera. But either way, it's All Blues every Saturday from 4 until 6. Okay, we have two very short words, and then we've got some new blues on the other side.
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0: Okay, here's a new album in here from vocalist Sherry Harding. She's out of Ontario, I think Ottawa, as a matter of fact. She has a brand new album called Storyland, and a lot of good stuff on here. It's kind of diverse, different styles and things, but she's got a pretty nice voice. But even though she's from Canada, she has an affinity for the southeastern part of the U.S. because we're going to hear a tune called Down in the Shoals, and it features the Muscle Shoals horn section from Alabama. Okay, Sherry Harding, it's All Blues on KUVO.

0: Well, there's one from Kingfish. It's from his latest album, Crestone Kingfish Ingram. The album's called Hard Road, came out last year on his own record label, the Red Zero Records, he calls it, named after a couple of blues joints in his hometown of Clarksdale, Mississippi. We heard the tune Memphis from Kingfish. And right before that, we heard from Mitch Woods and the tune Jukebox Drive. That's from an album that came out in 2024 called Happy Hour. Also in there, Roy Rogers and Norton Buffalo. Rogers on vocals and guitar, and Norton Buffalo playing that harmonica with the Jack of Diamonds and Queen of Spades. And we started off with Sherry Harding, a new album from her called Storyland. And the tune Down in the Shoals, about Muscle Shoals. And ironically, Muscle Shoals' horn section, which is on several tunes on this album, was not on that one. Okay, why not? Keep us guessing. Sherry Harding from Storyland. Okay, you're tuned to All Blues. It's Kuvo, Jeff Anderson here. We've got All Blues going up until 6. Got a couple of words here, and then we'll get back to it with another band coming through the area very soon.
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0: Well, the annual Blues from the Top Blues Festival is happening in Winter Park 2 weeks from now, Friday, Saturday, and Sunday. And I thought we'd do a track from one of the bands coming up there. How about Los Lobos? They're going to headline on Sunday. Here's their version of Framed. It's actually an old Lieber and Stoller tune, but it's a lot of fun. It's Los Lobos. It's All Blues. It's Kuvo.
4: I was walking down the street, minding my own affair. Two policemen grabbed me unaware. He says, your name Henry, and I

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Says, where were you on the night of July 19th, 1953?

0: Oh yeah, 1967 for that one. That's Magic Sam, and I Don't Want No Woman from the album West Side Soul. Magic Sam, and right before that, Southern Avenue from their album Family that came out last year. That was the tune The Rum Boogie. Also in there, Monster Mike Welsh, also a 2025 release from late in the year, entitled Keep Living Till I Die. We heard the track She Makes Time from Monster Mike, and we started off with Los Lobos. Los Lobos appearing at the Blues from the Top Festival in Winter Park in just 2 weeks. And we heard their version of Framed, Los Lobos. It's All Blues here on KUVO. It's exactly 5 o'clock. That means we're halfway through. We keep the All Blues program going up until 6. And then it's the R&B Jukebox from 6 until 8 tonight. Ricky Mosley will be at the helm of the R&B. Let's do a quick legal ID, and then we've got one from a fellow that just passed away recently.
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0: Well, we lost blues and jazz guitarist James Blood Ulmer 10 days ago. He passed away on June 3rd at the age of 86. He grew up in South Carolina. His father was a Baptist preacher, and so he started doing gospel music. But when he got a little bit older, he kind of liked that Chuck Berry and the blues stuff. And, of course, the Baptist preacher dad thought that was the devil's music. So, you know, there it was again. I mean, that's a common story of folks that grew up in the church and then, you know, got sidetracked by the secular music. But after high school, he moved away to Pittsburgh, lived there for a while, moved to Columbus, Ohio, and then eventually went to New York City, where he ran into Ornette Coleman. So he kind of got into some free jazz and sort of developed his own style. Kind of interesting, a little bit different. Some people might think it was a little bit difficult to listen to, but interesting stuff. But then by the early 2000s, he started to get back into his roots and did some more blues. And in fact, we're going to hear a track from that time. It's called, the album is called Memphis Blood, The Sun Sessions. So he went to Memphis in 2001 and recorded in the Old Sun Studios and did a bunch of blues standards, including this one. How about Spoonful? Remembering James Blood Ulmer on All Blues on KUVO Jazz.

0: Well, there's a ZZ Top tune done up there by the Reverend Freak Child. It's from a double CD he did last year called A Blues Man of Sorts. The Reverend Freak Child with Jesus Just Left Chicago. And right before that, we heard something from the brand new Tedeschi Trucks album. And the name of that tune was Devil Be Gone, which sounds to me like a product. You know, just spray new Devil Be Gone on all your unwanted devils. Guaranteed results in 24 hours. But no, it's actually the name of the song from the Tedeschi Trucks band. Their new album is called Future Soul. And, of course, they're coming to Red Rocks this summer, as usual, July 31st and August 1st for their annual two-night stand, Tedeschi Trucks band. Also in that set, Little Charlie and the Nightcats from Night Vision from about 1995 or so. Sure Steams Strange, name of that tune. And we started off with the late James Blood Ulmer, who just passed away on June 3rd at the age of 86, doing some blues that time around. He did a lot of jazz, too, especially a lot of free jazz. But getting back to the roots in that album from 2021 called Memphis Blood, the Sun Sessions, in his version of Spoonful, James Blood Ulmer. Okay, you're tuned to All Blues here on KUVO. Jeff Anderson here with you till 6. And then it's the R&B Jukebox from 6 till 8 with Ricky Mosley. Right now, let's do a couple of words, and we've got some more just on the other side.
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0: Okay, well, I've been talking about both the Blues from the Top Festival and Jazz Aspen Snowmass, both of which are happening in 2 weeks, which irritates me because, you know, and then I can only go to one of them. But anyway, they're both happening in 2 weeks. There's one fellow that's going to be at both, and that's Jimmy Vaughn. He plays Aspen on Friday and Blues from the Top on Saturday. So let's do one from Jimmy Vaughn. This is from his album Family Style that he did with his brother Stevie Ray Vaughn. And this one came out about a month after Stevie Ray's tragic death in that helicopter accident in Wisconsin, released in September 1990. Let's do a track from this one called White Boots. This one features Jimmy Vaughn on vocals and, of course, both the Vaughn brothers on guitar. You're tuned to All Blues on KUVO.
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0: This music from Tom Hambridge. He plays drums and he sings. And he's also a producer, a pretty prolific producer of blues albums at that. I probably see his name on 8, 10, 12 albums every year that he produces. And it may be more than that because I don't see them all. But every once in a while, he does an album under his own name, like that one. Down the Hatch, name of that album, came out last year. And we heard Hard Times from Tom Hambridge. Also in there, Tinsley Ellis with Early in the Morning from his album Storm Warning. And we started off with the Vaughn Brothers, Stevie Ray and Jimmy, from their album Family Style from 1990. And the tune White Boots, Jimmy Vaughn on the vocals. And he's playing both the Jazz Aspen Festival and Blues from the Top Festival, which are both happening in 2 weeks. And I guess he just gets to drive over a bunch of mountain passes in between to make that work. Jimmy Vaughn. Hey, you're tuned to All Blues here at KUVO. We do that every Saturday afternoon from 4 to 6. I'm Jeff Anderson. I trade off with Sam Mayfield. He'll be in next week. I'll come in the week after that, et cetera, et cetera. Let's do a couple of words, and then we'll have some blues recorded right here in Denver.
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0: Well, if you've been around Denver for a while, like, say, a half a century or so, you might remember Ebbets Field. That was a small music club on Lawrence Street between 14th and 15th. It was in the same blocks that the Brooks Towers is in. It's kind of been bookended by Dazzle. It's the old Dazzle. Dazzle 2 was on one end of it, and Dazzle 3, current one, is on the other end of it. Anyway, that was a music club that brought in all kinds of different music, because that was what was going on back in the 70s. And, you know, they did a lot of rock and country and jazz and blues and all sorts of things. And then local audio retailer Listen Up recorded most of those sessions. And so then a few years ago, some of those sessions came out on CD. And we're going to hear a track from one of those. This one features Muddy Waters. He played at Ebbets Field on June 19th in 1973. So here's Muddy Waters, recorded in Denver in 1973, and his version of Rock Me on All Blues on KUVO.
4: You know, calling her back is Trevor, and I wouldn't call her back if she wasn't young. You know, if I me begin to get up in age, I'm so crazy about young women's now. So I would love for you to come back to me, baby, and do a little something like this. Won't you rock me?

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Oh, put on that wig hat. That one is too much fun to ignore for too long. That's Catfish Keith from his album Fresh Catfish telling us about those high-heeled sneakers. Oh, yeah, right before that, Greg Nage with Never Mine. She was Never Mine, not Never Mind. Never Mine from Greg Nage. And also...

0: So in there, Jennifer Magnus from her most recent album. You Can Bring Me Flowers, name of the tune. Back For Me, name of the album from last year. And we started off with Muddy Waters, recorded right here in Denver, about five blocks away from our KUVO studio right here at Ebbets Field in 1973. And we heard Rock Me from Muddy Waters playing live in Denver. Well, it's about 5 to 6 right now. You're tuned to the All Blues program. I almost said R&B Jukebox because I'm talking to Ricky Mosley here. He's on deck. He's ready to go. And he'll be with you very shortly, well, about 5 minutes. We've got a couple of words here and then one more tune.
1: 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Don West is an Australian soul music musician. 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
0: Okay, Rick Mosley, he's ready. He's raring. He's ready to go. What's on tap for the jukebox tonight?
3: We've got a fun show. We're going to go off the beaten path a little bit. I've been with you down into the KUVO vault. You know, it goes pretty deep in
0: yeah,
3: there.
0: Yeah. And there's a lot of stuff in there.
3: I pulled out a bunch of stuff for this week's show, stuff that a lot of listeners have never heard, artists
0: cool.
3: and songs.
0: Cool.
3: It's going to be fun.
0: Okay. All right. Well, I'll tell you what. We've still got 4 minutes of the All Blue show here, so we'll play one more tune. And then you'll hear the legal ID, and then you'll hear the needle drop, you know, right there in the jukebox. Okay, I'm Jeff Anderson. I'm going to get out of here. I'll be back on Tuesday for the Tuesday Night Beat from 8 to 10. But in the meantime, have a great weekend.

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Yeah, happy Saturday, everyone. Welcome to the R&B Jukebox on Kuvo Jazz. I'm Ricky Mosley here for the next 2 hours, sharing music from this very important era we call the Golden Age of Rhythm and Blues. You'll hear it all. A great show for you tonight, going to feature a lot of songs and artists you haven't heard, some you have, but the common denominator is it's all great music. We kicked off the show with a great old tune from Eddie Banks and the Five Dreamers. You heard some good R&B and doo-wop in that one. Eddie Banks bringing the R&B, the Five Dreamers bringing that doo-wop sound, a good band, and a great Titus Turner composition, Sugar Diabetes. Now we're going to go to 1960, feature one of our national treasures, one of the artists that really helped bridge that gap from the jazz and jump blues into R&B, Big Joe Turner. 1960, we will hear Sweet Sue on the R&B Jukebox. Kuvo Jazz, thanks for being here.